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Playing the greatest hits of all time. CKDO.

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0: The Supremes, Stevie Wonder, The Miracles, The Temptations, Marvin Gaye, The Four Tops. This weekend, take a trip to Hitsville, USA, with the best of Motown hits of the 60s and 70s on CKDO. 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
1: the king is coming back. 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Black Rose Entertainment presents the 68 Comeback and Aloha, featuring international acclaimed world champion Steve Michaels as Elvis Presley, coming to Oshawa's Regent Theater. 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
2: 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Can C Aurora Paving affordably do any size project? 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Start promptly and finish on schedule. 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Definitely can do. They've been doing every driveway the right way since 1978. See Aurora Paving. 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
3: 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Then head to Kinsmen Park from 7 to 10 p.m. The Canada Day concert returns, featuring live music on the big stage, and end the night with what you've been waiting for, a big firework finale. 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
1: Hey, it's Terry Johnston for Helinda's Meats. 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